cry if you saw me crying? And would you save my soul tonight? Would you tremble if I touched your lips? Or would you laugh

yo, kid, we gotta get our family together, man. You know, we gotta get organized. We just can't be out here, you know, high and smoked up and whatever. We gotta get our stuff organized. Whatever we gonna do, we gotta do it right, yo. We need cats.